Cause I'm hard to the core. Cause I'm hard to the core and I never go soft. Cause I'm hard to the core. Cause I'm hard to the core and I never go soft. Cause I'm hard to the core and I never go soft. Cause I'm hard to the core and I never go soft. Cause I'm hard to the core and I never go soft. Just consider us the hitman that's knocking you off.

I'm the queen of the beauty life. I'm the star of the fucking night. Tell me now, I am in your list.